0: playing the variety that makes your day better.
1: That's my favorite music.
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1: 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And there we are.

0: 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Return to Hawkins in a haunted house based on Stranger Things 5 and face Vecna. Just one nightmare of many at Universal Orlando Halloween Horror Nights. 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

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And you just look so beautiful, just like you were an angel.

0: Hudson's Renovations is here for you. It's not about the price. It's about the project. 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

rocking 80s hits right here a couple hours every weekend. Back to 80 for Journey in any way you want it. This is Kid Kelly. Keep your 80s moving and stopless. This duo started writing commercial jingles. Then they both stumbled across a Pac-Man machine in a lounge and began recording the sessions. They came up with this, their only top 40 hit. Here's Buckner and Garcia with

Hey, it's Kid Kelly. Happy weekend. Here's another hint to your Backtracks 80s tube test. He had the suit, but he didn't quite have the skills to master its powers. Stay here, another hint, and your answer coming. Now we're back to 1984 for Don Henley. Here's the Boys of Summer.

here a couple hours every weekend. That's Corey Hart, back to 85 for Never Surrender. And this is Kid Kelly with your Backtracks 80s song lyric. It goes, she's the one that's calling your name. So who sang that? Well, the year is 1982. Your artist, Melissa Manchester. This kicks off Mostafa's 80s hot hits. You should hear how she talks about you.

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